0: open an account online on the NCBA Now app in minutes.
1: Download the NCBA Now app today to open an account, save, and transact from anywhere at any time. 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

0: a wonderful friend of mine who just came through and just gave me a perfume. I'm like, what's up? They're like, just for you. I'm like, okay, thank you. I won't mention her name, but she's a wonderful friend, and thank you so much. Friend, as I said again, friend. right here on your Best Bits Music 9.4 Capital FM. How are you doing this absolutely fantastic evening? It's raining. It's raining, guys. Mazi, hey Mazi, take it easy, take it easy. And you know, I had a dream the other day. Of great music, of course, we're enjoying us. I had a dream the other day, and I just want to say to you that I saw buildings falling down in the city of Nairobi. I think I saw one of them, and it was horrible. And we ran, we were running. And in my heart, or my soul, let me put it that way, I started thinking about God, my King, my Lord, my Father. He's called Jesus Christ. Not ashamed to talk about him. I've never been, and I will never be ashamed. And I started asking Jesus, what's going on here? What's going on here? And it's like I felt in my soul, pray. So I started doing the Lord's Prayer, like, Our Father who art in heaven, hallowed be thy name, thy kingdom come, thy will be done on earth as in heaven. And I was praying, and the building was moving, and the floods were heavy, and the Lord stopped it. I said, thank you, Lord, thank you. So guys, El Nino is around, eh? So let's not be crazy about going out. Ukiona mvua, go home. You want to go and have a drink? Be where you can see your digs around somewhere, because something is coming and it's not good. Anyway, it's World Groove Show right here on 90.4 Capital FM, and I just want to say something about somebody that I, when I started my career, also who was a friend of mine, celebrating 50 years. He's called Fred Obachi Machoka. Remains decades, he remains fresh. He was the host of a popular TV show, Music Time, and many other shows. So, Fred Obachi Machoka, if you're listening, if you know him, tell him Charles Carey said hello and well done. Well done, Obachi Machoka. When I started my radio career, I remember Machoka telling me, Charles, I watched you on stage at the Phoenix Theaters, and through your scholarships and whatever, what you went through, he told me there's something good about you, Charles, and you'll go far. I was like, Fred, come on, Charles, come on. And this is the 1990s, and this guy started his career in the 70s, but he watched me doing musicals, because I did 12 musicals, all sorts. He told me, there's something about you, Charles. Continue doing what you're doing. Fredo Obachi Machoka, well done what you're doing, well done. But they, flowers, not even flowers, a whole garden, a whole forest of flowers for you. God bless you, Freddy Obachi Machoka. You celebrate 50 years. I think I was 2 years old. It's a Wild Groove Show. Stand by. Who's coming up? Zahara. But before that, Los Comrades, Rita Pereira, great song, El Mejor. Oh, let's go to Angola. Then after that, we go to Zahara in Spain. Then after that, we go to Uganda. Then come back to Kenya. Let's do it. 24 minutes past 7 o'clock. It's a World Groove Show.
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